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let's get the party started. 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

0: 97 FM Radio City is where you plugged in, and awesomeness is. We live and direct. We here, guys. We here. I got Selector Jimo with me, and in the next couple of minutes, man, things will be switching up. But before they do that, Jimo, how you doing, man?
1: Steady, bro.
0: You are fresh and clean.
1: Yeah, man. Fresh. Man,
0: how is July so far?
1: CMB.
0: Where's the good duka guno?
1: I go to the
0: Where's the good duka?
1: Igwe, bro.
0: Yeah.
1: You come with.
0: Because what I do, I no kubia singa tu nyumiya mwana tu gana na chase gana maso.
1: Hey.
0: Yeah.
1: Speed.
0: 2 weeks and we are done.
1: Tula go ina Friday turn.
0: Hey. Kamatika, fika waka ingila
1: mwana. Mwishengi.
0: Sajo.
1: It seems like this is like almost the third one.
0: The third year.
1: The fourth one.
0: Ever good since doka. The year began.
1: Good doka, good doka.
0: Hey. Mm. So, doka. But we shall hang in there. August should have four. Those who are bazemud.
1: Steady, you know.
0: Hey.
1: Yeah, man.
0: Yeah. Kulika yomu quiz night.
1: 12 day, bro.
0: Kulika yoneku El Nivel.
1: 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Yeah, man.
0: Finu janinga li stede.
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1: Yeah, man. 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
1: Tochikola.
0: Chino waze kom sound. Kwa de, I've given you 3 hours.
1: Yeah, man. 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
0: By the time we finish this show. Ompe answer jenja kalo kuhuli.
1: Aya, sinawo zivu.
0: So there you have it. Selector Jimo is going to be giving us a run for our money for the next 3 hours from 7 a.m. all the way till 10 in the morning. We talking the dream weekend right here. 97 FM Radio City. When we do return, it will be the Dex, and Timo will definitely be giving us a reason as to why we need to shoulders down and welcome the dream weekend. Kampala, BPM, in a few, we are live.

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Paula, you are the person we want to dance with today morning. East Africa at large and the entire world. To whoever is listening in, welcome aboard BPM. It's official, the 17th of July 2026 is here. Ah, the dream weekend is a go. 2 minutes past the hour of 7, he's called Selected Jamal. He definitely in a dancing mood. And he wants to dance with you, that's for sure. www.radiocity.ug. Kampala, your sound and rhythm is on. She says she needs a man. What you need this morning? I'ma say one thing, good vibes. 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Now, I got a special announcement as well. Something special is going down on the 8th of August and you need to be part of it. Mark your date. The Millennial Picnic is happening. White and khaki edition is taking place at Canary Gardens in Chanja. Come get to be part of this exclusive brunch. A day to sundown experience where good music, good food and good people come together. The good music, timeless. I'm talking about R&B, man. You got Slick Stewart in there, Selected Jeff, DJ Madsen and our very own Sal DJ, man. She's going to be live on this one. They do have a saxophonist at Sunset as well, cocktails, lawn games, and so much more. So grab yourself a ticket by visiting allaccess.ug. The Millennials Picnic is proudly brought to you by All Events Kampala and the sound and rhythm of Kampala, 97 FM Radio City. And talking about the sound of rhythm, this is how we set the pace for Friday mornings all the way into Sunday. 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

from Democratic Republic of Congo. These were the times, man. These were the times. If this one didn't take you back memory lane, well, you know where you belong. We're loving life and loving music. Somebody needs to put this man off fire, man. I need a fire extinguisher. Selector Timo, we still have 2 more hours. All the way till 10 in the morning. We are 97 FM Radio City. Guess you're just joining in. It's the Dream Weekend set. We're talking BPM. Amazing DJs will be coming in as the day unfolds, as the weekend unfolds. So sit back, relax. Let us take control of entertainment. But as you get to do that, Rock Boom is also reminding you to energize with your game as you look forward to that grand finale. I'm talking about the World Cup. Boom Chakala is rewarding you too. All you need to do is buy yourself a Rock Boom or Silverback energy drink. Check under the crown and what you see is what you win. Now, it could be a TV. It could be a phone. It could be a motorbike. It could be a brand new car. It could be anything, man. It could be your time to win. Rock Boom, energy for winners.

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Welcome to the second hour of the show. 7 minutes past the hour of nine, eight. 17th of July, 2026. BPM. 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

0: Now listen, as you look forward to that grand finale this Sunday, well, Rock Boom is here to energize your game. All you need to do is grab yourself a Rock Boom or Silverback energy drink and check under the crown. What you see is what you win. It could be a TV, you get to upgrade your viewing. It could be a phone, you never miss a match on the go. A motorbike to get to that watch party faster. Oh, better yet, man, guys are walking out with brand new cars. It could be opportunity as well. Rock Boom, energy for winners. Airtel is reminding you that as you get into the weekend, man, in case you are going up country like me, in case you're going to be in Fort Porto for this weekend, oh boy, yes, Fort Porto City Marathon is happening. And guess what, man? Yeah, we are going to be on ground trying it. You need to come through and let's have a good time, man. Moonji is going to be in there as well. Bomber Grounds as well, we are going to be. So if you live in Kampala, come into Fort Porto. We do hope that you have a safe flight. 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And those of you that are using road, it's okay. We shall be on the road as well. 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

0: 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Time check, 5 minutes past the hour of nine. 17th of July 2026. Beautiful Friday morning. The sun is out. The hustlers are looking for the money. But they're plugging into Kampala's finest station for sure. And this is how we do it every single Friday. Shoulders down. Enjoy the dream weekend. Let Kampala's finest DJs take you for a spin, man. On the decks, first thing in the morning, 7 a.m. Selector Timor. I do have the honors of doing the show with you, man. Best learner as well. You can catch him right there on Saturday. Later on tonight, sorry, guy who's enjoying a good time. Check Selector Timor out at Auras. Saturday. You know that place that has a lot of smoke in Kampala, eh? Sometimes he swings by. But of course, back to Auras. You can be able to catch Selector Timor anytime, anywhere. Especially as you get into the weekend. Dream it away. Shout out to everyone plugged in. Slide through, I see you by the way. You're Ronaldo hater. Hey, thunder fire you, bro. Cassie surprised me last night, man. Yeah, just showed up at Elevate. I was like, what? And I'm like DJ Brian as well. Shout out to you. You can catch DJ Brian with me 6th September at Miss Steel. Old school R&B and friends. But listen out for my travelers out there. I got some news for you as well. Rock just introduced the Travel eSIM. 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Travel like a local. 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For more info, just what's up the man. The number is 0741-000-555. 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Just like Kampala's finest station. Let's run it.
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1: Wow. Wow. Wow. Let's just do it, man. We're having a good time. Unfortunately, you know what they say about a good dancer? Yeah, he knows when to leave the dance floor, man. Timo has to leave the dance floor, whether you like it or not. But earlier when I told you where you can catch him, courtesy of Loving Life and Loving Music, Selector.
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1: 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And above all, in whatever you do, put God first. The news is up next at the top of the hour. Good morning, Kampala.
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1: Good morning, I'm Elizabeth Akatkunda with the news on Radio City 97 FM. Parliament has appointed Ms. Grace Kidudu as the Acting Director of Communication and Public Affairs. Ms. Kidudu has been serving as the Assistant Director for Media Relations and a long-serving member of the Parliamentary Service with extensive experience in parliamentary communications and public engagement. Her appointment comes as Parliament continues to strengthen its communication function and public outreach, as she is expected to oversee the Directorate of Communication and Public Affairs in her new acting role. The Public Relations Officer of Directorate of Traffic and Road Safety, Michael Kananura, says at least 21 people, including 20 pupils and one adult, have been confirmed dead following a tragic road crash involving a school bus in Kapchorwa District. According to police, an Isuzu bus registration number UA108BQ belonged to King David Junior School in Deje, Kampala, was returning from an educational tour to CP Falls. Preliminary investigations indicate that the driver lost control of the bus, which veered off the road and struck a large rock and overturned. Several survivors sustained injuries and were rushed to Kasarimere Health Center for Kapchorwa General Hospital and Bathe Regional Referral Hospital for treatment. The bodies of the deceased have been taken to Kapchorwa mortuary depending on identification and postmortem examinations, while investigations into the exact cause of the crash continue. The World Health Organization has warned that Ebola outbreak in the Democratic Republic of Congo is spreading faster than response efforts. DRC is experiencing a rapid rise in infections, which are driven largely by intense transmission in Ituri province, where more than 80% of newly confirmed cases are emerging outside known contact lists. WHO says they are still struggling to keep pace with the outbreak, and treatment capacity has grown to more than 800 beds. Laboratory services have increased to one facility to 16, and contact tracing now reaches nearly 80% of the identified contacts. Good morning, I'm Elizabeth with the news.

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1: 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The dream weekend is a go. Is a go.
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0: town folk to make them richer. Fast forward 2024, you got the same agenda. You run to Atlanta when you need a check balance. Let me break it down for you, this the real challenge. You caught Future when you didn't see the club. Lil baby help you get your lingo up. 21, get your first street cred. Thug makes you feel like you a slime in your head. Quavo said you can be.
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2: Super excited.
1: Yeah, baby. We go from 10 a.m. till 1 p.m. Why is that? Yeah, I know you guys are going to be like, 1? Yes, 1 p.m., dear. Because it is the day for the DJs. The Dream Weekend is all for your favorite DJs. My name is Jolette. Welcome to the show. And of course, I'm not alone.
2: Smith in here also kicking it right with your lead, man. Yeah, we had, man, DJ Timo do the BPM.
1: Crazy. He's called Selector Timo. Selector Timo. Oh, no.
2: Oh, so they never deny the whole night last night.
1: Selector Timo. Selector.
2: Say Selector Timo. Selector Timo.
1: Oh, what a man.
2: Nenga BPM on Juri.
1: What a man is all I can say. Selector Timo. May God bless you. Akwetu single kwa galova sente. Oba guanga balikuwe.
3: 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Step.
1: Not like us coming through from Kendrick Lamar. Honestly, I would tell you my opinion on this song, but you guys would throw tomatoes at me. But I won't care, because I'd be correct to myself. I would still stay true to my opinion. But anyway, not like us. Kendrick Lamar opening up the show. It's time for the Dream Weekend. We're going into You Guy, coming through from P-Unit. Also, that song is also called That Denda, Denda. She can really give a good one, a good one. Ah, that's so Friday. Oh, Musao, happy Friday, bro.
4: Selector Smith, good morning.
1: Good morning.
4: Oh, you selected Timo at your marriage.
1: Mubuze. By the way, alia kulito cafe.
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4: Kale katulinde chopu za emu, katuwa za emu, tulinde chopu za emu, ate wali yori yomu kambwa jia, mwanda years. Oh, Mary Jo. Atoyo mwesunga. Let's enjoy the show
1: as well, man. Thank you, Musao. Have a blessed day.
5: Ain't you tired?
1: Calling for good vibes. I like it. Calling for good vibes. Please, yes. Thank you. Thank you. And thank you again. Let's go into that. You guy. This one. A good one.
5: Like us.
1: Too much. Like us. It's a Friday, baby. Let's celebrate Friday. Happy Friday. Welcome to the Mid-Morning Magazine. Welcome to the Dream Weekend.
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2: Yeah. Hey, watch. I love the girl, let me know.

0: 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Guys started looking at us like, hey, we can also do this stuff, eh?
1: Man, from the song, the lyrics, the crafting, the video.

0: Don't say those things. My man will be out there listening, saying, "Eva,
1: hey, let him
0: there.
1: Listen.
0: Guys, I am no one. Apart from Jesus Christ, he's the one that owns me at this point in time. Chitegera. Njizo kwagala coming through from Azawi. And of course, it's a weekend. You can feel the vibes, man. You can feel it in the soul, in the system. Now it's time for double play. Hey, you're shocked, eh? You didn't expect it in the morning. Yes, please. We have double play in the morning on a Friday. That's the dream weekend for you. Surprises for you here and there. And of course, today's double play is definitely coming through from Ugandans are going to love this one.
1: Are you sure?
0: Ugandans are going to love. I want to actually shout out to the border guy that brought me today. Man. Yeah, Joshua from Bukasa.
1: Hey.
0: Yeah. Thank you so much, Joshua. I hope you're having a wonderful Friday. Bunobu kunyumide. What? I was comfortable. Yeah, Nongo says that immediately. So he said, clean that seat. Anyway, guys. 11. It's 9 minutes to the top of the hour, so let's get into double play. And double play is proudly brought to you by Rock Boom, that reminds you that they are giving you some wins.
1: A lot of wins in there come along. Actually, there is like a brand new car. Can you imagine? You becoming the full transport squad you get, and then also a phone to make sure you don't miss out any game, man, on sport. Because why not? It's the match time. You know, it's the match time. So, yeah, go ahead and grab that Rock Boom and, man, make sure it energizes you for any match game soon.
0: Yeah, man. When you how to win is just open that Rock Boom, check under the crown, and what you see is what you win. We call it double play, and today it's FBM Music. Fefe Bussy kicking us off with Idi Amin Dada from 2018. And then we'll go on to something else that's more recent from FBM Music. Keep it locked. It's Double Play, Radio City.

0: That isn't that Radio City? Doesn't that describe Radio City? We are ever happy to bamu digida. Let me tell you, you might tune into us on a Monday and think it's Saturday, bro. Anyway, this is Fefe Busi, who has graced our first double play of the day. You know, on Friday we do a triple double. Yeah, man, triple double play. Play it at 10, play at 11, play at 12. Make sure you have enough of your favorite music, because we love life, we love music. We're 97 FM. My name is Jolette and
1: Smith.
0: Yeah, man, taking you through the mid-morning part of the day all the way till 1 p.m. till your DJs come through and throw it down. You saw our selector team, what did it? That was just a starter pack, my friend. They took it a bit per minute. After that, we're going to some Flight 97. Yeah, man, after that, I'll tell you what comes. But for now, we're coming back in the 11 o'clock hour. We're going for a short commercial break. We'll be back in the 11 o'clock hour to let you know about how you can get more goodies, how you can make your weekend easier, how you can make your weekend run smoother and even more fun. You can even plan for your things. We have some plot for you in that hour. So keep it locked, man. Keep it locked. There's a lot for you coming through. Other than that, we'll be back after this break. Keep it ready.

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0: Alhamdulillah. Praise be to Jah, no matter your condition. 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Something must go before something. Come, it is work, not be luck. Mm-hmm. Sin is believing you ought to trust yourself and wait for results. Mm-hmm. Never feel remorse. Watch that get there.
1: Yeah.
0: Trust yourself, wait for results, never feel remorse.
1: Mm-hmm.
0: The people who are doing things to better themselves don't feel bad for you.
1: Mm-hmm. Because it is work, it is not luck.
0: Ulida, praise be to Jah.
2: No matter your condition,
0: stay close to God. I don't know how people who are adults do life without God. Simani, if you're out there and you're an adult and you're doing life without God,
1: man,
0: friend,
1: how do you wake up in the morning?
0: Simani, watch cola. Now, yeah, I'm just telling you this side. I think us, yeah, it's not too bad.
1: Number one.
0: It's not too bad. I mean, life happens, but. Yeah, we're not dying. This song is called Worship. Coming.

0: It's a 2026 song, one of those songs that I feel like we're not about to get over it, you know. It just came through and it doesn't just come through. We've had it for quite a while, but we're not about to get over it.
1: Not yet,
0: we are not. Ashake. Hope I to take a move. 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
0: That's MTN Momo, baby. Yeah, man. So make sure if you're trying to pay some car tax, it's a Friday, you know, you want to pay those taxes before you finish that money on enjoyment. July babies. Hey, by the July babies, you're so many.
1: Banji, by the TV.
0: Guys, wallets are empty. Why July baby?
1: Ah, and somebody's about to empty your wallet.
0: Today. July babies, mutulina. Thank you. Oshtagera. Swiper, no swipe. Let's go back to the music. Taliban's 2 coming through from Byron Messier and featuring Burna Boy. And after that, we get into some Craig David. We get into some Youngins, some Diamond Platinums, some Beyonce, some Shenseya, some Major Lazer, some Iyanya Banang.

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1: 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Young.

0: Mama Sava, how you doing? It's a Friday, dream weekend. Live! Oshtagera, live loud and clear on the station that loves life and loves music. I'm a little confused, yeah? My weather forecast is telling me it's going to be sunny. When I'm looking outside, clouds are gathering.
1: And now for you who has a day to spend on.
0: Don't worry. Those things, nobody can stop reggae. Weather.
1: Hey.
0: weather is God's gift to us to just enjoy in the moment. Blessing. It's a blessing. So vamos sana gwasa just seven kasana nga karunji. Kwanjo shana ye karunji. If it rains, yeah, Bambi, there's some crops. I'm sure there's going to be some food going, water going in the soil. Guys, farmers are getting food. I'm going to buy good food in the market. Think of the good things. You feel me?
1: Yeah.
0: Commerce over the remix, Diamond Platinum's coming through there, featuring Khalil Harrison, Shlee, and Jason Derulo in 2024. How are you? It's a very good question on a weekend. Before people ask Oliwa, have they asked you how are you?
1: How you doing?
0: Anyway, if you're not smiling,
1: this is how you could smile. Sip a Mirinda, spread the smile. Get the Mirinda fruity pineapple, green apple, or orange. Sip it, cut the smile, and spread it. When you smile, the world smiles back. Mirinda is available in 330 ml, 500 ml, 2-liter PET bottles, and 300 ml glass bottles. There's a smile in every Mirinda. Mirinda, smile and be contagious.
0: Yeah. We hope that you don't keep your smile under covers. Smile for the world to see. Drink a Mirinda and just be happy. When people ask why you're smiling, tell them, sip some soda. Sip some soda.
1: Just like that.
0: Before they question you, Anyway, there's another song coming in here. Beyonce. Morning dew. Donk.
1: Mid-morning dew.
0: You might listen to some of these songs and do exactly what they tell you to do, and yet
1: akapando kasomya ubi
0: maji. If you want to keep streaming, it's www.radiocity.ug. The Dream Weekend does continue. We're still going on the mid-morning till 1 p.m. But for now, Beyonce coming through with Morning Dew. Brand new out of 2026. Actually, brand new out of this month.
1: Mm-hmm.
0: Yeah, man. Let's get it.
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0: Well, you know exactly what time it is. About 15, close to 15 minutes to the top of the hour, close to 15 minutes to 12 noon. And of course, we come bearing goodies, City Sneak Peek goodies. 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
1: My special announcement is that something is happening, going down actually this actually on Saturday of August, where we're going to be having the white and khaki edition of the Millennium's Picnic, taking place 8th of August at Canary Gardens, Chanja. 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Dress code sticks to white and khaki. 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
0: Yeah, man. Speaking of good stuff happening, you want to enjoy yourself some more August plot. Yeah, man. Let me let you know how later. Should I? Nah, okay, I'll let him to do the concert part, because honestly, he has the voice you want to hear for the concerts, right?
1: Hey.
0: Anyway, guys, movie lovers, this is your time. You love animations, you love animation stand movies. Come through and enjoy some good movies at Century Cinemax Arena Mall. World Class Entertainment is yours to enjoy the latest blockbuster movies in the most comfortable and state-of-the-art cinema with the latest technology. 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
0: 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We have a song coming through from Iyanya, and this one features Diamond Platnumz, Nakupenda. Diamond Platnumz is in two Nakupenda songs. Does this man also get confused by his own catalog sometimes?
1: Remember, you called him, or you also know him as Abraham. You know,
0: Father Abraham, so, that's in a different sense. That comes to women.
1: So the Nakupenda cannot leave his heart. He's always in love with something, you know. He's Nakupendaning all the artists in the collaboration.
0: Guys, onom sada mumwegende Zono Smith. Nakupenda, also known as Remember, Iyanya, and featuring Diamond Platnumz. Let's go.

0: time for us to get into some goodies.
1: It's yeah, man.
2: Let's go.
0: Now, reminder that, of course, for you who wants to enjoy some good things on Momo, the big deals are on. The big deals are on Momo, and this is... 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
3: The back-to-back is not going to stop, right?
0: Time for you to remember that, of course, at this time of the day, it is Rock Boom bringing you what we like to call double play. Now, double play means one artist, back-to-back songs, giving you goodness. And on Friday, we do a triple double. We make sure you have enough double plays to last you your Friday. You know what I mean? Energy. So that by the time that DJs come in, you're like, yo, it's time. This is what I call a pregame into the dream weekend. Okay, are we ready?
3: We're ready.
0: You had a starter while you were nutty, monakufa. He woke you up. You woke up.
3: Mm-hmm.
0: Then now it's time to fast. Now we are getting ready.
3: Sitting.
0: Regards words. Hello, Friday. His name is Flo Rida, and he's our second double play artist for the day. This song comes in from 10 years ago featuring Jason Derulo. Hello, Friday. First double play. I'll tell you what else from Flo Rida is coming through, but for

0: you've not been practicing your whistle when this song came through, if you can't whistle, I mean, they used to tell us girls, Simanya are not supposed to learn how to whistle. Simanya about what? Then me by mistake I learned. Now I can't take it back.
1: And you can do both. Whistle and?
0: And what?
1: And wiggle. Let's go. How do you whistle?
0: I don't know about wiggle.
1: No, you were teaching me how to whistle. Huh?
0: I wasn't teaching you. Yeah. I wasn't teaching you. I don't know how to teach people how to whistle.
1: Come on.
0: That's a very huge lesson.

Nebo on Cuba. Here we go, baby. That's the dream weekend for you, 97FM Radio City. Time for the news. Liz coming through with the news. And of course, we'll be back. No entertainment just for you because I think you know what's going on. But if you don't know, don't worry. We shall probably hint on some things. We'll

that time where we let you know that we're out of here. Let Liz come through with the news. And when we do get back, more music, more goodies, and the what? The final hour. Final hour. Anyway, guys. And

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1: Good afternoon, I'm Elizabeth Akatukunda with the news on Radio City 97 FM. The Ministry of Education and Sports has suspended all school educational trips across the country following the fatal road crash that claimed the lives of 20 pupils and school administrator from King David Junior School, Ndeje. Education Minister Dr. John Christo Miingo announced the suspension, saying the directive will remain in force until comprehensive investigations into the capture tragedy are completed. Meanwhile, the Ministry of Works and Transport are convened an emergency meeting on road safety to assess the circumstances surrounding the crash and recommend measures to prevent similar incidents. The State Minister for Local Government, Justin Nameri Nsubuga, has warned contractors against shoddy work, corruption and delays as government begins construction of communities' access roads. The construction will be in Gengo, Lamo and Pada districts. The roads will be jointly funded by Government of Uganda and the Government of Germany through KfW Development Bank, which will cover about 69 kilometers. Namele said 32.1 million euro initiative is designed to improve rural transport, connect farmers to markets and reduce post-harvest losses while supporting implementation of parish development model. She, however, warned contractors, saying the time for games, laziness and mediocre engineering, kickbacks and corruption is over. If they deliver shoddy work or fail to provide value for money, their contracts will be terminated, companies blacklisted, and those responsible prosecuted. Police have arrested and detained two school bus drivers after they were found dangerously overloading buses transporting pupils of St. Chizito Primary School on an educational trip. The suspects, identified as Chimbowe Alia and Mutesasira Abubakari, were intercepted during a traffic operation at Golf Course in Kampala. Police say one bus was carrying 110 pupils while the other had 97 pupils on board. The two drivers have been charged with traffic offences and are being held at Kampala Central Police Station pending their appearance in court. That was the news. I'm Elizabeth. Good afternoon.

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0: guys might be needing to send an SOS to your friends because Radio City is getting hot. 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
1: Yeah, tell them.
0: 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Share that link to as many people as possible. If you care about us, share to 20 groups. I'm right here. No, seriously though. Share the happiness. Because you might be there and someone is going through some crazy day and all they need is music. And we are here to give it to you. Shout out to the guys who are always tuned in. But nange, siva to me day in a long time. I think I should do it. But after giving you some goodies, yeah?
1: Yeah, in the same way, you don't have to miss the World Cup semi-final.
0: Final.
1: My guy. This Sunday, live on UBC channel 201/447 on Star Times. Henry Kane or Harry Kane, Messi, Lamine Yamal. Who will
0: Harry
1: be crowned?
0: Harry Kane's already out. Why are you saying things that...
1: Because they don't know what we do. But yeah, who will be crowned the champion of the world? The FIFA World Cup broadcast on UBC TV is powered by Star Times.
0: And don't forget that, of course, we have some goodies for you if you want to be among the people who are traveling. Maybe you're going on a trip with your squad, with your family. 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
1: And because you're still up for the grand final of the World Cup, Rock Boom is also energizing your game in the same way while you're living the moment. Boom Chakala could actually be rewarding you too. You buying a Rock Boom and a silver bag, check under the crown and what you see is what you win. You could actually win a TV and upgrade your viewing, a phone so you never miss out on a match at a go, a bike to make sure you get to the watch party faster because now it's getting tenser. Or even a brand new car, my guy, and becoming the official transport for the whole squad. Boom Chakala, energy for winners.
0: Yeah, that's Rock Boom for you. And of course, going back to the music with something from Fie. Oh, I love this girl. The song is Mpola Mpola, coming through from 2016. Man, we've had a lot of throwbacks today. I love it. Me as me, I live for these things.
1: Mm-hmm.
0: And all that's going through my head is, these guys have been denying that. Anyway, now, as the confused generation, we are happy with this music. Why you get? This is our thing.
1: Mm-hmm.
0: Confused generation, we are in 2026 music. 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
1: Do you know how it feels like wango wano guwao?
0: How? 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
1: Nga kuwodi.
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1: Kuwodi.
0: Enyama. Let's get into that music coming from Fiat. It's Mpola Mpola. After I'm getting to some more Ashake and Wizkid, some Omale.

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3: See this life thing, yeah? It's all about understanding, bro. You gotta understand what you're doing. You gotta

0: We're still all here. Why are you here? Why are you here? Reason. You guys keep wondering why I like Omale. This, he sings life touching in a muscle, bro. he gives you reality check. He said, fight, what shall we do? Imagine. What is the reason we are still here? Are you taking pictures of the memories of your life?
1: Uh-huh. Are you doing that?
0: Are you doing this hustle to survive? Or you like what you're doing?
1: Uh-huh.
0: Hey, Reason. The song is called Reason by Omalay, and I really love it, so I can even play it a third time, but I won't, for your sake. Time for us to give you some more goodies.
1: Yeah. Because why pay more when you can actually pay nothing with the new Momo app?
0: Uh-huh. Okakasa. What do you mean?
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0: Anytime, eh?
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0: Yeah, man.
1: The power of Momo.
0: Zero fee life. I don't want to pay for anything. No, I like paying for things. You know, when you pay for something sometimes, it feels like I'm the boss. I'm the one. I did it, man.
1: I paid for it.
0: What else do you want me to pay for?
1: I spent on it.
0: I can afford it, man. What else do you want me to buy? And just you have 1K in your pocket. But you're like, what else?

0: Anyway, let's go back to the music. Oh, Naba, yo.
1: Yakuba, yo.
0: Mumba. Guys, if you're looking for me on Friday, please find me. Please look for me. Feel free. I've given you permission to look for me.
1: Mm-hmm.
0: Yeah. Friday is a good day, always. Welcome back to give you more goodies and more music and more doubles and hot stuff. But right here, I'm seeing YK Bender coming through with Onabayo, Prince KB with Umeni Tosha featuring Polaris, Cohen Jates with a brand new hit, Boange, DJ Smalls with Zep, Shenseya with Hit and Run.
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0: To Cohen JC, big deals are going, big things you're doing. He just did an EP with Agaba Banzo. He just signed a deal with Emma Mawa, I won't say the name. But also, he just released this song, Boange. And I hear he's going to also release his own EP soon. Vanai Mans is busy. Love to see it. Love to see it. Cohen JC, Boange coming through. 2026 release. If you like it, yeah, man, we're the ones who have played it for you. Time for us to give you goodies. Yeah, man. Time for those goodies. And if you want to start off to make your weekend easier, let's do just that.
1: The drink. Some drinks quenching your thirst, but only one fuel, your adrenaline. Mountain Dew is just not a drink. It's an invitation to break the limits and go beyond the ordinary. Whether you're hitting the racetrack or shooting hoops at the squad with the squad, one sip of that bold citrus refreshment is all the boost you need, my guy. So grab an ice-cold Mountain Dew right now.
0: Yeah, man. And not forgetting that for you who is one of the people that loves yourselves a good picnic, a good rewind of music, a good timeless, good afternoon to just enjoy some daytime enjoyment. You know what I mean? Yeah, man. All Events Kampala brings you the Millennials Picnic, white and khaki edition, going down on Saturday, the 8th of August 2026. Come and be a part of this edition, man. It's taking place at a beautiful place called Canary Gardens in Chanja. Again, Saturday the 8th of August. Come through and be a part of an exclusive brunch. It's a day to stand down experience. You get to enjoy good music, good food, good people coming together. And of course, the music includes Timeless Soul, R&B by Slick Stewart, Selector Jeff, DJ Matson, our very own Sal DJ will be there. Yes, please. And so many more acts. So come through and enjoy, man. There'll be a live saxophonist at sunset, cocktails, lawn games. Afternoon you actually want to remember. The dress code remains white and khaki, so be sure to have your outfit ready. Limited early bird tickets are still going for 80k, and they told me the squad ticket, they released some for only to until only the 19th of July, so go get yours as early as possible. Tickets can be bought by going to allaccess.ug. and the Millennials Picnic is brought to you by All Events Kampala and 97FM Radio City.
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0: Now it's time for us to go into a calico break. When we do get back from that break, it will be our final double play of the day. And when our final double play comes through, you know what that time means. You know what it is. It's time for your DJs. It's time for the exactly what I call the dream weekend to kick off again. And we started off first, but now we didn't even pause. We just took like a breather. Now it's time to ching, ching, ching, ching, ching, boom, boom. Flight 97 is coming up, baby. Those things excite me. When I see anything that concerns a DJ in the mix, I'm excited. I take a to a Radio City DJ. Let me first breathe.
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0: Sia, and the song is Hit and Run featuring DeGenius. DeGenius indeed, because Hit and Run, my friend. If you feel like someone is trying to cuff you and you're not ready to be cuffed, tell them, my friend, you've come to Sidious. Relax the pressure. You've come to Sidious. I just came for a good time, not a long time. Make it clear. I like Shansia because she make it clear. She's told you, "Ogena kujo, I got a relationship. Sibye diko.
1: One love fun and have more money.
0: Anyway, guys, I'm going to say more time. But I'm excited. Me and Smith were debating. Should we play How Deep Is Your Love? Should we play Hit and Run? Next thing we knew, both of them were here. Like, we are all playing all of them. Yes, because a dream weekend. Watch together. Shout out to the guys who are always tuned in, man. Shout out to Jazz Supermarket Bugolobi, especially upstairs. Shout out to Capital Shoppers in Tinda and Nakawa. Shout out to DFCU Bugolobi, DFCU in Tinda, Friend Supermarket in Tinda. 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Shout out to you know your saloon in Chitintale. Banange. Abadi Naguru, Abali Fort Porto, Abali Egulu City Banken. I see you. Shout out to guys who are tuned in from the east. Shout out to guys who are tuned in from Bale. The guys who are tuned in from Murchison Falls. Entebbe Gang. Hi Chris.
1: Guys, all this love is coming from Radio City.
0: Shout out to the
1: City.
0: People in Switzerland. Hi, Chris. Uliragwe, the Rondon family. Shout out to you as well. We are meeting together. Kutiti, sitting on a live. Kutik, talk with Gababana. Excitement.
1: Yeah.
0: I'm excited. The dream.

0: Happy birthday, baby girl. I hope you enjoy your day, your new age, and you may glow and grow and shine and be everything beautiful. May God surround you with everything nice. Now, Virota, my love. Hi. Double play, is that you? Virota? On double play? My heart is melting already. Let's just get into it. But Rock Boom brings us double play, right?
1: Yes, it does bring us double play. That's how for you to know that it's always under the crown, the silver bag or the actual Rock Boom.
0: Yeah,
1: there's
0: man.
1: Goodies like cars.
0: They're giving away some stuff in what we like to call the Boom Chakala promotion.
1: Yeah.
0: Now, Boom Chakala means whatever you do, you just drink a Rock Boom or a Silverback and you could be rewarded. 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So let's go back to the music. Remember, you can win yourself some cash, a TV, a smartphone, Simanya motorbike, a car. You guys, it's too much Rock Boom energy for winning. As 2K, check under the crown. What you see is yours for the win. Let's first go into some Virota.
1: Hey, are you teasing me?
0: Why? Double play Virota, guys.
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0: honestly, I can't lie to you. Zebarota Darimu Mani, but then I felt like he has not yet reached me. Like, there were songs he was singing, and I knew them, but I was like, there's never kunko na wali wali. I can feel the love, but wali waka, there was something. Then he brought Konsi, he brought Toma. I said, hello, friend. Now you have me. And then I found out he's born in May like me. I said, greatness. Say greatness. Anyway, Konsi Virota closing us off on the Mid Morning Magazine Dream Weekend Edition. And of course, it's been a pleasure. Always has been, always will be. Coming up is DJ Slaughter Ellie on Flight 97 after that Wonder Chop Years. Yeah, man. Chop. Wonder Years with the one and only DJ Mary Jo, with the Jump Floor Fillers as well from 6 to 7 p.m. Still with DJ Mary Jo. Not forgetting that, of course, Sal DJ and Mr. Continental, the baddest Friday night duo, will be live here on Live Wire from 7 p.m. till late. Tomorrow I'll be back here at 2 to 4 p.m. to give you what we like to call the official Top 20 Countdown. Counting down the biggest songs all over the world, making sure that you are part of it. We even go live on TikTok, so you should be there at 2 p.m. tomorrow. Tune in, man. Other than that, Smith, I hope you're going to enjoy yourself a good weekend. What are you doing for the weekend?
1: A lot more. I'm still going to stick around Radio City because the vibe is here, man.
0: That's what's up. So, guys, be out there and enjoy your weekend, okay? Don't do what we wouldn't do. And the best thing to do is to keep it locked, as Smith said. Let's go in for that short break. We'll be back with Flight 97 with DJ Slaughter Ellie. And today's double play was brought to you, as always, by Rock Boom. Keep it locked.

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FM. Can we be honest? We're a little too grown for some of these parties, man. 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A live saxophonist at sunset. I'm talking about great food with cocktails and great people. So mark that calendar. Saturday, the 8th of August, Canary Gardens, Chanja. Gates open at midday. Dress code? You already know, man. White and khaki. So bring your picnic mat. Bring your girl. 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And let the afternoon take care of the rest. 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

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I own a Border B. As I was drinking Rock Boom, I checked the cover of the Rock Boom, and there was a Border Border B. What I'm going to use this Border Border B is, I don't know how to write it, but I still, I'll hire someone so that I earn a living. 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

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Dress code, you already know, man. White and khaki. 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

My name is Nakura Maria, and I'm from Boyogede. I own a Boda B. As I was drinking Rock Boom, I checked the cover of the Rock Boom, and there was a Boda Boda B. What I'm going to use this Boda Boda B is, I don't know how to write it, but I still, I'll hire someone so that I earn a living.

0: kaba chowangula rock boom amanyi gaba wanguzi ebyo kunywa bya manyi sibirunje eri abana abachala bembutu bamama abayonsa naba batakwatagana na kirungo kya kawa akasanyo kanuka kakasiba ba National Lotteries and Gaming Regulatory Board era kakasera kagire.
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We are the station that loves life and loves music. On this fantastic Friday, once again, we get to celebrate the Dream Weekend. And the Dream Weekend is all about having a DJ after DJ after DJ after DJ taking over the airwaves. Let's talk more music. That is the theme the entire weekend. The Dream Weekend kicks off Friday, 7 a.m. and we party all the way into Monday morning. So make it a date and spend your weekend with 97 FM Radio City. 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My name is Asteria, and the Dream Weekend continues. We kicked off this morning with Selector Timor with BPM. In the mid-morning, Slaughter Ellis stepped in for Flight 97. And in the next hour, we're going to have yet another DJ taking over at exactly 4 p.m. That's the vibe all weekend long, so make sure you're locked in here in 97 FM Radio City. But speaking of things you should be locked in for, well, don't miss the World Cup final and semi-final. Yes, it will be happening on Sunday live on UBC Channel. 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Alcohol is not for sale to persons

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9: 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And as I promised you, at this time, 4 p.m. exactly, we get to switch things up just a little bit. Yet another DJ taking over. And you know what time it is. If you love old school music, you're in the right place. It's time for the Wonder Years. Celebrating music from way back when. Celebrating music from the 80s, the 90s, the early 2000s. And once again, the one and only DJ Mary Jo is taking over. Don't touch the dial. This is the Wonder Years on 97 FM Radio City.

0: 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Even if you're stepping out of the country, you can listen to us no matter where you are in the world. 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We love life and we love old school music. DJ Mary Joy in charge of the decks. We're going to be taking a short ad break in just a bit. But when we get back, DJ Mary Joy will be back with some more of your favorite old school music. Shout out to you wherever you're listening in from. Shout out to you, especially Paul Banks, for always being a part of the Wonder Years. We're taking a break right now. We'll be back in just a bit with more of the Wonder Years.
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DJ Mary Jo. Remember that she's in charge of the music every single Friday, 4 to 7 p.m. And when I say 7 p.m., that means you should know that she's back. She will be back. She will be back in just a bit. But for now, we have to say goodbye to the Wonder Years. It's been an absolute blast. Shout out to everyone that's been tuned in. That's

0: Well, right now we have to take a break. We're going to be taking a short break, but when we get back, DJ Mary Jo will be back on the decks, but with something a little bit different.
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4: 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We're only just getting started with what we call the Dream Weekend. If you've enjoyed our Friday so far, just make sure you tuned in all weekend long. For now, it's DJ Mary Jo still on the decks with something a little bit different. Switching things up from the old school to the new school. My name is Asteri. DJ Mary Jo is on the decks. We love life. We love music. If you're just tuning in, welcome to the Dream Weekend.

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2: 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Right now. Right now. 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

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It's a Friday. I really, really like this song, actually.

this weekend. But if you're here and you're listening to the show, let me know on the hashtag LW97FM. We are going to go everywhere, Kano, Kari, Otero Kola on Fridays. Just stick around, eh? Tutandike.

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13: 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You can also predict the final correct scores of the games and win goodies. The more you predict correctly, the more points you earn for a chance to win. Now Special is the official beer of the FIFA World Cup 2026.
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boundaries. For the moment, Big V. I'm very scared to think about what that means. Men in black.

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When I was studying the second hour, I thought I would do this for about 15 minutes, talking to millennials. Wow, it's almost an entire hour. Yes, we had no music. No, no. Shout out to the guys that already crashed back LW97FM. Joshua, first calm down. Dennis. You want every shirt, you want undershirt, I think you even want the person, you know.

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